first. I guess we'll put it better tonight. All that we have to sacrifice. I guess we'll put it better tonight. All that we have to sacrifice. Just us alone, we'll make things right.

Hey guys, Ori Uplift here. Welcome to this week's episode of Uplifting Only. We have a great show. It's an all-instrumental episode this week. Plus, we have 8 exclusive world premieres coming from around the world. We began with this week's orchestral uplifting classic by American producer Kalyandru. It was Xanadu, the orchestral transmix. The track you just heard, Out on Abora Skies, was Leviathan and the Lone Galleon by Specific Sites and Sandro Moreno. And now, next up, also from Abora Recordings, it's Opus by Danish duo Maritone and Pralide. Enjoy.

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1: 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You're listening to my new track, Nature Symphony, on Uplifting Only. I hope you like and enjoy it. Thank you for listening. Bye bye.